A weary head. 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My sweet Lord.

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Is your money that good?

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Says things may come and things may go, but this is one thing you ought to know.

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Mm-hmm. My sweet Lord, tell us.

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I got to get on up out.

crossing over to see what I can find. I got to get on up out of here, peoples, just to see my wearing.